taking chances while we dancing in the morning for show. 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Chickens looking at me strange, but you

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0: 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Look how empty Reed's parking lot is.
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0: Look how empty Jackpot is. 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

0: Trim. 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E14, I does this. It's that one, no Teddy Rockspin. Trimsky, it's the flow they come off with. I'll pick three and switch flows with the same hand I pluck with. Blood's thick. Striker, Osama Trim Lardin, bike up. D5, no type R. Flea guy, I'm a die hard. I hear the taunts and they cry bars. I creep up like gender. 28 shots, side of the car. I said 28 shots, side of the car. I said 28 shots, side of the car.
1: Yo, yo, who is he, who is he? I am Trim, who is he? I got a match, but I'll flick out the thing, who is he? He ain't scratch, why is he here, who is he? Who is he, who is he? He ain't found me, ain't that, who is he? Keep on hearing his name, but who is he, who is he, who is he? Wait, these earthworms hate when it's eager, his lands again. There ain't a pie that I ain't got a hand in, or a big thing I ain't sounding. The kid's still lost in the flows I was founding. It's just some 16s you don't want to see me come around with. 16, who's counting? Yeah, I surf the waves that most man drowning.
2: He

0: Who is he? Who is he? N-O. I'm Trim. Who is he? I got N-O. A mash, but I'll flick out the ting. Who is he? N-O. He ain't scratch. Why is he here? Who is he?
1: N-O.
0: Who is he? Who is he? N-O. He ain't found me. Ain't that who is he?
1: N-O.
0: I keep on hearing his name, but who N-O. Is he? Who is he? Who is he? 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
1: Wake up!
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0: You better wake up, people, cause it's about time.
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